Only know you've been high when you're feeling low. Only hate the road when you're missing home. Only know you love her when you let her go.

0: Thanks so much for watching Counting Stars. We had so much fun filming this video for you. So happy that the guys could come all the way from Arizona to film in my hometown city of New York.
1: If you like the video, please share it with all of your friends. That's the best thing you can do to help us out. And also make sure to subscribe to our YouTube channel because we have more videos on the way.
2: And a big thanks to our cinematographer, Ovi. He came all the way from Arizona with Zach and I, and we really love working with them. So if you want to check them out, go to mindmaze.net.
1: Thanks.

one way or the other, so check out my message to you. As a matter of fact, I don't let nothing hold you back. If the scat man can do it, so can you. Everybody's saying that the scat man stutters but does and never stutter when he sings. But what you don't know, I'm gonna tell you right now that the stutter and the scat is the same thing. Yo, I'm the scat man. Where's the scat man? I'm the scat man. Why should we be pleasing any politician? Reason

My message to you. As a matter of fact, I don't let nothing hold you back. If the scat man can do it, so can you. I hear you all ask about the meaning of scat. Well, I'm the professor, and all I can tell you is while you're still sleeping, the saints are still weeping, because things you call dead haven't yet had the chance to be born. I'm the scat man.

Everyone wanna act like they important, but all that mean nothing when I saw my door, yeah. Everyone counting on me, drop the ball, yeah.

0: Hello,
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0: Hi, Germany.
1: Hi. We're here in the studio with
0: One Third.
1: One Third.
0: They're still popping.
2: They're hiding in the wings.
3: Yeah. You just heard our cover of When I Was Your Man by Bruno Mars, and we hope you liked it.
1: Yeah. We love y'all so much.
2: Thank you guys so much for the support. We love you.
1: Thank you.

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Nah, I couldn't be there. Nah, you shouldn't be scared. I'm good at repairs, and I'm under each snare. Intangible, bet you didn't think, so I command you to panoramic view. Look, I'll make it all manageable. Pick and choose, sit and lose, all you different crews. Chicks and dudes, who you think is really kicking tunes? Picture you getting down in a picture tube, like you lit the fuse. You think it's fictional, mystical, maybe spiritual. Hero who appears in you to clear your view when you're too crazy. Lifeless to those, the definition for what life is. Price

essence, the basics. Without it, you naked. Allow me to make this childlike in nature. Rhythm, you have it or you don't, that's a fallacy, I'm in them. Every sprouting tree, every child of peace, every cloud and sea. You see with your eyes, I see destruction and demise. Corruption in the skies from this enterprise. Now I'm sucked into your lies through rust, so not as muscles, but percussion he provides. With me as a guide. Y'all can see me now cause you don't see with your eye. You perceive with your mind, that's the end. So I'ma stick around with Russ and be a mentor. Bust a few rhymes so mother comes and remember what the

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1: I am the Waffler. 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
2: Next.
0: Hi. I am Pencilhead.
3: And I am son of Pencilhead.
4: We erase crime.
2: Two generations of...
0: Right.
2: Yes, thank you.
0: I'd say there's potential.

0: I throwing you off?
1: Nope.
0: Didn't think so.
2: How you doing, young lady? The feeling that you're giving really drives me crazy. You don't have a play about the choke I was

target practice, baby. Only thing is, I'm not the shooter. I'm the bully, bitch.